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1: When I was 6 years old, I broke my leg.

There's so many fun things going on with the instruments in that song. A little bit of a fuzzy guitar, some weird wobbly bass line. I love it. Dua Lipa, Houdini on Sun 102. It's 6:15. Right now, this is Louis Capaldi with Before We Go.

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1: Happy Wednesday, September 16th. RCMP are asking for the public's help after a fuel theft in Benson. Estevan Motor Speedway is looking back on a season that battled plenty of wet weather, and a long-awaited pool reopening is getting closer in Lampman. I'm Daniel Esplin. A nearly 18-month jail sentence has been handed down in Estevan court following guilty pleas to several offenses. Here's Discover Estevan Expert News Corps.

That was Glass Animals with Heat Waves, something we may not see for, well, probably the rest of the year. It does sound, though, like it will be a wet and wild end to summer. I'll have some details on that coming up for you in just a moment. As well, an interview is on the way with Pat Ford from SFN Minor Football.

Wednesday morning, and we have an interview on the way with Belle Plaine as she will be opening up for Terry Clark here this week with the big concert in town. That's after Shawn Mendes with Something Big. And right now, this is the latest single from Taylor Swift with I Knew It, I Knew You.

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Hello, it's Preston Pablo, cuz I do right here on Sun 102. It's 9 degrees and cloudy outside with breeze, looking at 14 for a high today, and there is still a chance of rain. We'll have some more details on that after Coldplay with Adventure of a Lifetime. Right now, this is Olivia Rodrigo and Drop Dead.

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1: It's Tuesday, September 16th, and hope you're having a good day so far. Do train horns keep you up at night? Discover Estevan wants to hear from you. 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

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Just say, hey, Alexa, Siri, or OK, Google, play Sun 102.3 FM.